Hi, I'm Cliff Richard, and I sing songs. I like singing songs, and you know, one of the best singer-songwriters I can think of is Clifford T. Ward. I've always liked his music. He seems to understand that melodies and lyrics really go together. I mean, a really great lyric doesn't really happen until it's got a great melody. And of course, on the other hand, a really great melody doesn't really happen until it has a really great lyric. And somehow Clifford has managed to fuse the two together many, many times. I've tried not to do covers in my career. I've always tried to find original material. But once, unashamedly, I definitely covered a song, and it was one of Clifford T. Ward's, a song called Up in the World, which still remains, to my mind, one of the best ballads I've ever been given to sing. So I have great admiration for him, as I'm sure you do too. He's written a whole bunch of new material, and here it is.

Brother Jackson, Patricia, or may I say Delisha, the facts of this filthy, sordid case lie before me.

Hey, wait a minute. What's that smell? It smells like something burning. Well, that don't confront me, nah. Long as I get my rent paid on Friday. Baby, you better get back in the kitchen. 'Cause I got a sneaking suspicion.

we're just like other people. We love to sing, we love to dance, we admire beautiful women. We're human. And sometimes very human.